It's Dustin Lynch. It's Easy to Love in Sheboygan's Country. D93, Brian Scott with your forecast coming up here in just a few minutes. Right now, it's John Morgan. This is Kid Myself. Sheboygan's Country, D93.

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1: 6 a.m. and already the boy ain't right.
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B93. Thanks a lot for keeping it country tonight. Appreciate it. Taco Tuesday tomorrow, Pacifico Mexican Bar and Grill. Your chance to win tomorrow morning with John. Sheboygan's Country, B93. Here's Lauren Elena with Chase Matthew. I know.

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driving sideways. I've been clear-headed, words in red on the right page. Between them Sundays.

horseback. Now he's a buckskin, 15 hands, five-time team road champion.

Sheboygan's Country, B93, little Ronnie Dunn, Star Spangled Banner, getting you going on your two-pack Tuesday. Since everybody seems like they're still vibing off of Ronnie Dunn and Brooks and Dunn going into this past weekend with their show at the Rush and coming out of it on Monday. Start with that. We'll start with a little Brooks and Dunn, a single, I think, from 2009 or 2010. We'll get to that here in a second. It is two-pack Tuesday. Welcome to it. Any ideas there, text them into 451-2310. That is the talk and text line, 451-2310. A couple of times every hour in the morning show, we go back-to-back songs by the same artist. So today, we've got some increasing clouds, high of 70, then rain is on the way. Boy, yesterday was beautiful. Yeah, most of today will be good, and then rain is coming overnight, 80% chance of rain. Could be a tenth to a quarter of an inch of rain, low down to 58. Showers likely on Wednesday as well. Could be a little bit of a break there for the first half of Wednesday, then rain toward the afternoon. 70% chance, another tenth to a quarter of an inch of rain. Showers Wednesday night, 90% chance, another tenth of an inch of rain could be on the way. Showers likely on Thursday now, cloudy, and a high of 68. Could be a half to three quarters of an inch of rain on Thursday, but we're talking about an inch plus now of rain starting overnight tonight all the way through Thursday. And then we come out of it Friday, sunshine 61. The weekend looks really good, sunny.

0: 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B93.
1: Yeah. All right, boys, follow me. Mostly in A. Stay with me now. Listen up, this is philosophical. Mud grips, white tip. Cigars sticking out of my

just alike. We say, hey, watch this. Well, that didn't turn out too good. You okay? What are you looking at? Yeah, that's a real gun in that gun.

Zach John King and Get to Drinking. B93 rolling through a Tuesday morning. I'm Mike Dubord, hanging out, keeping you company with some of the hottest country music on planet Earth. I got Tucker Wetmore coming up in just a little bit. We'll check in with Michael Ray. But first, we get the party started with Luke Bryan, because rain is a good thing. This is Sheboygan's Country.

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1: I like it, but not a lot. 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

John Party is head over boots. B93, we're not going to see much in the way of sunshine today. In fact, rain's going to roll in over the next couple of days starting tomorrow. But the extended weather forecast is showing a gorgeous weekend on the way. Be patient. Dylan Scott, Dear Big City, B93.

0: Oh, she's country and she knows it. That's Luke Bryan, B93, Mike Dubord and you, rolling through a Tuesday afternoon. I got Chase Beckham coming up in just a bit, but first, the Zach Brown Band. Here's Free, Sheboygan's Country, B93.
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0: No doubt about it, she's an all-American girl. That's Carrie Underwood on B93, where that's going to do it for me. Mike Dubord saying, catch you later. Enjoy the rest of your day. We'll do it again tomorrow. Going to leave you with Graylin James. Here's Water at a Wedding, B93.
1: 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Thank God for open bars, because watching all this ain't easy. And in the middle of y'all's first day,

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9: B93 forecast. Increasing clouds, high around 73 for today. Cloudy with some showers, 63 the overnight. Cloudy with some showers, 70 tomorrow. Cloudy with some showers mainly in the morning on Thursday. High around 70, mostly sunny, 65 on Friday.

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Are you guys into the freeze-dried candies, like Skittles Pops? 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I just want a regular Skittle. Here's Megan Maroney, Medicine, B93. I ain't heard from you in three long-

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